0: Marks. Got the whole Thomas and Mac turned up right now. It's Hot 975. I'm K-Classic, broadcasting live from the NBA Summer League. 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It's for adults, 21 years of age or older. But we cannot forget the Las Vegas Diamond Arena. 10 times a day, 6 days a week, we are bringing you NBA Summer League tickets. And the time is now, Las Vegas, 320-5834. 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Good luck.
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ain't your main thing. And I be sliding around with the bananas like an orangutan. And I be sliding around with that like a stud dude. And if it's up, then it's stuck. From the deuce, jump from the foe. Enterprise Park, somewhere you can't go. That's on Roy. 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
1: Hey, P Street. 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

0: Yo, this Randy. I just won Summer League tickets with Hot 975. I'm turned up, man. I never won on the radio. Let's go.
1: 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You must be wearing your t-shirt. Don't try to put it in your bag and bring it out. Come up to that booth with the t-shirt on. One lucky winner will be picked Monday, July 20th, with the morning show at 7 a.m. for $1,000, baby. Marks?

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All you

Marks. I'm telling you, the whole Thomas and Mac right now is rocking to my DJ Marks. It's at 975. I'm K Classic, broadcasting live from the Thomas and Mac NBA Summer League. 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

Spread it, you know what I'm saying? You know, yeah. Yeah, me like a, you know what I'm saying? Let's go.

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8: Pressures on Interstate 15, northbound at Charleston, and the southbound freeway off-ramp at Flamingo. Crews are cleaning up that accident, 15 northbound at the Cary Bridge. That's really got things backed up all the way to Flamingo there. Look for a stalled vehicle on the shoulder, 11 south at Galleria, and very slow flows on the Southern Beltway, 215 westbound at Decatur. Now you're up to date with on-time traffic.
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Marks. You got the Thomas and Max working, boy. It's Hot 975 K Classic, broadcasting live from the NBA Summer League. Hey, make sure y'all follow my guy, Marks Made It. 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
1: You heard her. Little booties matter. It's K Classic broadcasting live from the Thomas and Mack NBA Summer League. The Rockstar has tickets if you're trying to come meet me, but I have a $50 Hardeen gift chip right now. 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If you want it, 320-5834. I got 50 on it.

Yeah. Ready. You know what I'm saying? You know. Yeah. Yeah. Me like a. You know what I'm saying? Let's go.

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1: Oh, you got it, baby. $50 gift tip for Harding. That's a whole lot of good smoking. Speaking of smoking, the Bulls are playing right now. And if you

It's doubles. Okay. I'm sorry. I had to do it. They're playing right now at the Thomas and Mack. That's where I'm broadcasting live from. It's K-Classic Vegas. I appreciate you rocking with me today. I know you want to join me here. I got you, though. Well, that's a lie. I don't have you. The rock star DJ D-Money has you. More NBA Summer League tickets 10 times a day, 6 days a week, thanks to the Las Vegas Diamond Arena. I'll see you guys manana. Love you. Mean it. It's Hot Nassau.

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3: Yay! I've been trying to win for my boys, JB and Justice. Here's your shout out. I love y'all.
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5: 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Oh my God. 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
3: 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I did it. 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
7: After more than 9,200 players paid to play in poker's marquee tournament, the World Series of Poker main event will establish a final table of nine players today. When the cards go in the air, just 21 chairs will be filled. All who are still seated by day's end are guaranteed at least $1 million. Winner gets $10 million, the coveted gold bracelet, and title of Poker World Champion. The Las Vegas Aces have been busy lately. Last night's game against Indiana at Michelob Ultra Arena was their third game in 4 days, and the toll it took showed in a 34-point beatdown by the Fever. The Aces have earned the week off and won't be back on the court until next Monday. We've got a full week left of NBA Summer League in Las Vegas. All 30 teams have sent some of their brightest future stars to the Thomas & Mack and Cox Pavilion for the 76-game exhibition tournament that ends with the championship game on Sunday.
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Monday, the Rockstar is officially in the building, ready to do what we do all the way until midnight. Shout out to everybody that went over and checked out the NBA Summer League, all powered by the Las Vegas Diamond Arena. I got another chance. If you haven't seen games yet, got a pair of tickets coming up at 7:10 on the dot. Be caller number 19. Plus, time to do what we do on your night show. I got your night show news, question of the night, plus loaded show. Shout out to funny man Gary Owen. I'll get you tickets to see him at the Venetian. And you already know the vibe. Shout out to Hardy and Premium Cannabis Dispensary. Lace you up with that $50 gift chip, and that's for you.

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3 sold-out nights in New York City. And, of course, NBA Summer League brought to you by the Las Vegas Diamond Arena. I got a pair of tickets up for grabs right now. Still need caller 19 on a Monday. Get you hooked up with what the whole city is talking about. Everybody's out here checking out tomorrow's NBA stars today. Don't miss out on the action. We are your plug right here. Matter of fact, nobody has more tickets than us, all right? Nobody. It's all brought to you by the Las Vegas.

0: New dad, 21 Savage, saying that he hopes that he doesn't give his child the childhood struggles that he has, saying that his father wasn't always around, which caused him disappointment during his youth. D1975-3205-834. All right. NBA Summer League still blowing out tickets. I brought you out of Las Vegas Diamond Arena.
1: What? Are you calling number 19?
0: I mean, yeah. Let's go.
1: Let's go.
0: It's my first win on a Monday. NBA Summer League blowout. Who's this?
1: Rita Torres.
0: What's up, Rita and the gang?
1: What's up, bro?
0: The hottest tickets in town is What's Up, the NBA Summer League, brought to you by the Las Vegas Diamond Arena.
1: Yes, yes.
0: Tomorrow's NBA stars, today's stars, the whole city, the whole world is flying in to check out the NBA Summer League. It's all brought to you by the Las Vegas Diamond Arena. You win that thing.
1: Let's go.
0: I love it. Hold tight. Don't hang up. All right. Vegas, speaking of hoops, Draymond Green trying to convince LeBron maybe he might be a little bit closer to being a Warrior. Got your Night Show news on the way. Hold tight. We'll talk about that and much more. All right. So Pink Panthers on your radio right now. 975. I am D-Money, and this is Vegas's Night Show.

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1: What's up, Vegas? Time for your night show news. Order this Monday, July the 13th. Now, I mean, apparently it just seems to be more and more of these happening every day. A New York woman was accused of slapping a man in front of her at a McDonald's drive-thru. Apparently because he was, quote-unquote, taking too long to get his food. Police charged 39-year-old Concestus Coder with second-degree harassment. They say she was a passenger in a vehicle waiting in line at McDonald's drive-thru when she allegedly got out of the car, walked up to the car in front of her, and slapped the driver in the face. Cops said she was upset because he wasn't, quote-unquote, hurrying up to get his food. The manager reported the incident to cops, saying the customer was assaulted by a woman who tried to break his side window. Cops said it provided them with the surveillance video. She has been arrested for the incident. Apparently, she won't be going through any drive-thrus for a while now. She'll be driving through at the, you know what? All right, and apparently, looks like LeBron James might be reportedly getting closer to considering the Warriors after recent conversations with Draymond Green. Golden State Warriors star forward appears to be making positive impact, attempting LeBron James to take his talents to San Francisco in free agency. July 13th article from Clutch Sports reported that Green's recent conversation with James, which took place while the two friends were vacationing in Puerto Rico together, have left LeBron giving even stronger consideration to that idea than before. Who do you think LeBron's going to be playing for next? Because he definitely told the Lakers that they will no longer be get in the service of his talents. All right, that's your night show news on this Monday, July 13th. Tap in, let your boy know what you're thinking. Don't forget, Vegas, if you need more NBA Summer League tickets, I got some coming up later on your show. And comedian Gary Owen, he'll be out here at the Venetian. I got tickets in a few minutes. Today is Tide 87.5. D-Money, your night show. Kalani, Usher, let's go.

0: that. We got them t-shirts for them white backs. All you gotta do is win that sh-
1: Lock in 10 times a day, Monday through Saturday, to win your pair of NBA Summer League tickets.
0: Are you ready to go to the NBA Summer League?
2: This is perfect. 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
2: Yes! I've been trying to win for my boys, JB and Justice. Here's your shout out. I love y'all.
3: You guys are going to NBA Summer League.
4: 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Oh my God. 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
0: Yeah.
2: 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I did it. 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
0: Look at you doing things.
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8: The Las Vegas Aces have been busy lately. Last night's game against Indiana at Michelob Ultra Arena was their third game in 4 days, and the toll it took showed in a 34-point beatdown by the Fever. The Aces have earned the week off and won't be back on the court until next Monday. We've got a full week left of NBA Summer League in Las Vegas. All 30 teams have sent some of their brightest future stars to the Thomas & Mack and Cox Pavilion for the 76-game exhibition tournament that ends with the championship game on Sunday. After more than 9,200 players paid to play in poker's marquee tournament, the World Series of Poker main event will establish a final table of 9 players today. When the cards go in the air, just 21 chairs will be filled. All who are still seated by day's end are guaranteed at least $1 million. Winner gets $10 million, the coveted gold bracelet and title of Poker World Champion.
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0: 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Phone lines on fire on a Monday. Hey.
1: Hi. Just wanted to see what you were doing those Terry Owens. I'm sorry. Can't you? This is me.
0: Find out you like a little cream in your coffee.
1: He's funny.
0: Yeah, Gary Owen is funny. Yeah, I got him coming up at 8:10. Hit your boy up. I'll get you inside the Venetian to see Gary Owen. Last minute tickets. He'll be out here on the 17th.
1: Oh, yes. Thank you.

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0: 19. 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
1: Believe that. 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
2: 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Are you gonna call me like you said you would? Is this really your real phone number?

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0: Ben and Gary Owens tickets. He'll be out here this Friday at the Venetian.
1: Victoria!
0: Victoria, let's go see Gary Owens!
1: Yeah! Woo! Yeah!
0: 19 on a Monday. What's up?
1: Yes, what's up?
0: What's up? It's you and Gary Owens this Friday night. I got you them last minute tickets.
1: Woo!
0: July 17th, this Friday night. Getting you outside, girl. Just for listening to D-Money in the Nighttime on High 97.5.
1: You're the best.
0: Hello. That's right. What's your question of the night? It's on the way, Vegas. 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

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D-Money wants to know.

Midnight Vegas. It is time for your question of the night on a Monday. We got to kick the Monday off all the way right. Talking to my homeboy, he had just got out of a long-term relationship. He started talking to this new chick, but he says he doesn't know about the situation dealing with her because, you know, she's over 30 and she's staying with roommates. So he thinks he's about to cut it off. So, Vegas, I want to know on this Monday. All right, tap in, talking about it. 320-584, question of the night. Would you date someone over 30 who had roommates, huh? Could you date somebody over 30 who lives with a roommate? Holla at your boy. Tap in, talking about it. French Montana be out here this Friday. Everybody's out here. It is Hot 97.5. Deep Money question of the night. Tap in.

0: Could you date somebody over 30 who had roommates?
1: No.
0: No, why not?
1: Because that's too much.
0: What you mean it's too much?
1: That is way too much. Because I feel like, you know, my time is my time. Not with a bunch of people around. You know, just extra drama.
0: They're not going to be around unless y'all in the living room or trying to cook dinner or something.
1: Whatever. No to the no-no.
2: Three two zero five eight three four. D Money wants to know what's up. Call now. 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
1: It's okay. No worries. Thank you.
0: I'll have him all week, okay?
1: Okay, thank you.
0: I know you sound like you got a man, but could you date somebody over 30 who had roommates?
1: I mean, times are hard, so maybe.
0: So you don't mind, huh?
1: Nope.
0: So you don't mind you, your man, and the roommate watching Love Island in the living room on the couch?
1: Right. No, I wouldn't mind it.
0: Sounds hard out here, right?
1: Exactly.

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1: Lock in 10 times a day, Monday through Saturday, to win your pair of NBA Summer League tickets.
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9: After more than 9,200 players paid to play in poker's marquee tournament, the World Series of Poker main event will establish a final table of 9 players today. When the cards go in the air, just 21 chairs will be filled. All who are still seated by day's end are guaranteed at least $1 million. Winner gets $10 million, the coveted gold bracelet, and title of Poker World Champion. The Las Vegas Aces have been busy lately. Last night's game against Indiana at Michelob Ultra Arena was their third game in 4 days, and the toll it took showed in a 34-point beatdown by the Fever. The Aces have earned the week off and won't be back on the court until next Monday. We've got a full week left of NBA Summer League in Las Vegas. All 30 teams have sent some of their brightest future stars to the Thomas & Mack and Cox Pavilion for the 76-game exhibition tournament that ends with the championship game on Sunday.
1: The Vegas Sports Report, brought to you by UNLV.
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everybody flew out to New York to go to the Jigga Man concert. Apparently, Glorilla and Brandon Ingram was at the Summer League. Then, hey, look, they was at the concert, too. They both on both of the screens, all right? 320-5834. The Rockstar DJ D-Money chilling with you all the way until midnight, Vegas. Don't forget, more NBA Summer League tickets. Speaking of, all brought to you by the Las Vegas Diamond Arena. I got another pair coming up. Decided to take off mix with my brother DJ Banks. We'll do that at 9 o'clock. It's brought to you by the Las Vegas Diamond Arena. 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One lucky winner will be picked Monday, July 20th with the morning show at 7 a.m. I mean, Diamond Arena is showing out, all right? 320-5834. Shout out to everybody that got those t-shirts. I told you you needed to wear those Diamond Arena t-shirts. Hold on to them because you're going to be balling. Hot 97.5, D-Money, your night show. Takeoff mix is on the way. Keep it locked.

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0: tickets when you finna hit a meal ticket?
1: I mean, I love free, even though I got the meal, you know what I'm saying?
0: That's how the rich stay rich, right?
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0: Jigga Man throwing shots at Drizzy. Jigga Man throwing shots at everybody. Three sold-out shows at Yankee Stadium. It's the Takeoff Knicks. DJ Banks, Trini representing, also representing that NYC Knicks in five. On the ones and twos, get your shout-outs and requests in, all right? Still trying to find my caller 19 because I got NBA Summer League tickets brought to you by the Las Vegas Diamond Arena. Hey, and real quick, though, question of the night. Could you date somebody over 30 who had roommates?
1: I sleep on the couch. What you talking about?
0: Oh, so you gonna cuddle over Shorty on the couch if she right, huh?
1: I don't care. I'm gonna be on her couch.
0: Caller number 15, my guy, hit me back. All right, Vegas, still need 19. I'm close, but I'm not there yet. Hit me up. Let's go.
2: Yeah. Hit the hotline right now. Get your NBA Summer League tickets when you're caller 19. The lines are open. 320-5834. 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
3: 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Yeah. Best music.
4: I worked my whole life for this one. Yeah. Another one. Another one. Another one.

0: You can't hear me?
1: I can hear you now.
0: You can't hear me? Who is this?
1: This is Tiara.
0: Oh, I thought your name was Winner because you are 19.
1: That's my middle name. Winner's my middle name.
0: Exactly. You've been seeing everybody at the NBA Summer League posting on all the social medias, brought to you by Las Vegas Diamond Arena. You wanted to go, huh?
1: I did. I've been waiting.
0: Wait is over. Just for listening to D-Money and the Takeoff Mix on Unite Show, I got you a pair of tickets to go check out tomorrow's NBA Stars today, all brought to you by the Las Vegas Diamond Arena.
1: Awesome. How do I pick up tickets? Or will you be able to give me the information?
0: You know I'm going to give all the information. You did the main thing you needed to do was listen and call in. Question of the night. Could you date somebody over 30 that's got roommates?
1: It depends. If they're like in a transitionary point in their life, I could get past that. But if that's just their end goal, then no.
0: Yeah, they was like, hey, come on. I want you to live with me and Tommy. We all going to stay together.
1: No. that's a deal breaker for me.
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That's my round, 975. Hold you down all the way until midnight. 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
0: Indica for the win. Question of the night. Could you date somebody over 30 that's got roommates?
1: Yes. Yeah. In 2026, in this day and age, yeah.

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9: After more than 9,200 players paid to play in poker's marquee tournament, the World Series of Poker main event will establish a final table of 9 players today. When the cards go in the air, just 21 chairs will be filled. All who are still seated by day's end are guaranteed at least $1 million. Winner gets $10 million, the coveted gold bracelet, and title of Poker World Champion. The Las Vegas Aces have been busy lately. Last night's game against Indiana at Michelob Ultra Arena was their third game in 4 days, and the toll it took showed in a 34-point beatdown by the Fever. The Aces have earned the week off and won't be back on the court until next Monday. We've got a full week left of NBA Summer League in Las Vegas. All 30 teams have sent some of their brightest future stars to the Thomas & Mack and Cox Pavilion for the 76-game exhibition tournament that ends with the championship game on Sunday.
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0: What's up, little one?
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2: Shout out everybody that's in the city. 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
0: Yeah, everybody apparently flew back from New York to watch some more hoops.
2: Yes. We still going.
0: Yeah, all right, Vegas. 10 o'clock hour is coming up. Keep it locked right here on your station. I got your night show news. Plus, we still doing my question of the night. And always remember, okay? You know the vibes. Tap in with the morning show for your chance to win. 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
4: Let's get it. 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

That's right, Vegas, holding down until midnight. It is 975 to Rockstar DJ D-Money. 320-5834 is your number. I got your night show news on the way. Get tomorrow's news today. Plus, don't forget, you know you got to tap in with my dog, Davin Cameron, Cameron Law. 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Truck caught on fire down there on the 15 northbound by Lake Mead, and had a rollover. 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

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You know the vibes, Vegas. 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

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Hit up your boy right here, showing love all the way until midnight. 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I am, or just tap in with your hot team over at the NBA Summer League. 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I'll tell you how much and when later on, okay? Sign 97.5. I got that.

0: Okay, so I missed it. I was busy and I got caught up. So what's the question of the night?
1: Could you date somebody over 30 who has roommates?
0: I mean, it depends on what the situation is. Let's talk about it. You know, is there a goal you're trying to reach? Is this for a purpose and a reason? Or is it that you can't? Because lucky life is right now. Have you seen the cost of living?
1: I mean, I have, but I got a roommate, but I'm trying to get at you. What's that?
0: You're funny. We can date a roommate. It just depends on the situation. You know what I'm saying? What if one of the roommates, you know, they want to get married and then they want to, you know, get their own spot with they, you know?
1: Yeah, we're going to get married and we're going to live together with the roommate.
0: With the roommate? You going to keep the roommate? It's like they're a pet at this point.
1: So you open to it?

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1: Lock in 10 times a day, Monday through Saturday, to win your pair of NBA Summer League tickets.
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9: The Las Vegas Aces have been busy lately. Last night's game against Indiana at Michelob Ultra Arena was their third game in 4 days, and the toll it took showed in a 34-point beatdown by the Fever. The Aces have earned the week off and won't be back on the court until next Monday. We've got a full week left of NBA Summer League in Las Vegas. All 30 teams have sent some of their brightest future stars to the Thomas & Mack and Cox Pavilion for the 76-game exhibition tournament that ends with the championship game on Sunday. After more than 9,200 players paid to play in poker's marquee tournament, the World Series of Poker main event will establish a final table of 9 players today. When the cards go in the air, just 21 chairs will be filled. All who are still seated by day's end are guaranteed at least $1 million. Winner gets $10 million, the coveted gold bracelet and title of Poker World Champion.
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1: All right, man, it's time to get into your night show news on this Monday, July the 13th. Now, you know it went crazy. Jay-Z, three nights over at Yankee Stadium, sold out each and every night. Anniversary show sold over 45,832 tickets. Seating record for the most tickets ever sold for a concert venue that surpassed the mark of 44,916 tickets that were sold the opening night. So my man sold over 100,000 tickets in three nights worth of shows. Then he was selling merch. He was selling a Letterman jacket charging $1,200 for after his show. So shout out to everybody out there who was trying to decide if they were going to pay rent or buy that Jay-Z merch. All right, and reports are coming out that allegedly LeBron might be closer to joining the Warriors after a conversation he had with forward Draymond Green. You know, everybody's out here doing that thing for the Summer League. According to reports, Golden State Warriors appear to be making a positive impact on tempting LeBron James to take his talents to San Francisco in free agency. An article from Clutch Sports, Barrett Siegel reported that Green's recent conversation with James, which took place while the two close friends were vacationing in Puerto Rico,

one last time. You know what team he's going to? Tap in. Let me know what you think. It is High 97.5. That's your night show news on this Monday, July 13th. 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

0: as she danced under the weight of her clouds. But for the first time in a long time, she believed that one day she would again feel the sun. She must be patient. She must have faith in the seeds that are planted beneath the snow.
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That's right. Shout out by trying to win those Universal Studios Family 4-Packs. Your morning show has them. Get up with Mike B and Lady G tomorrow, 6 a.m. You also win tickets to go check out the NBA Summer League brought to you by the Las Vegas Diamond Arena. All right. Grab those tickets 10 times throughout the day. I'll have some tomorrow on your night show around 7 p.m. 320-583.

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1: Yeah, I guess I have to think about that. 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Panty draws in the water in there. Yeah. Yeah, no, I don't think I can do it. I guess I have to think about it.
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1: All right, 975-D-Money-3205-8340. The new movie, Avengers Doomsday, apparently has a 2-hour and 46-minute runtime as they prepare to sell tickets starting next week. Tickets are supposed to go on sale July 20th, nearly 5 months before the movie is supposed to hit theaters. It's not supposed to release until December the 18th. Are y'all trying to go check out Avengers Doomsday?

0: New Ariana Grande on your night show. Vegas, what do you think about this? 320-5834. And my question of the night. Could you date somebody over 30 that's got roommates?
1: No, absolutely not.
0: Oh, you said absolutely. Why absolutely? Why couldn't it just be no?
1: Because why are they 30 years old with roommates? They should have their own house.
0: Maybe they started a war in Iran, and then now they got roommates.
1: Oh, heck no. I could never.

0: that. We got them t-shirts for them white backs. All you gotta do is win that, win that.
1: Lock in 10 times a day, Monday through Saturday, to win your pair of NBA Summer League tickets.
0: Are you ready to go to the NBA Summer League?
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2: Yes! I've been trying to win for my boys, JB and Justice. Here's your shout out. I love y'all.
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6: 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Oh my God. Thank you so much.
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Great show tonight, Vegas. D-Money, I'll catch you tomorrow. I'll have more tickets to go to the NBA Summer League brought to you by the Las Vegas Diamond Arena. And funny man Gary Owen, last minute tickets. He'll be out here on the 17th over at the Venetian. All right, y'all be good. Y'all be safe. My overnight crew, y'all get to the bed.

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Yo, coming up this morning, you know what time it is. You want to win? Tap in. We start right here at 6 a.m. It's all coming up. Tickets to Universal Studios and the NBA Summer League is right here this morning starting at 6.

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Yo, coming up this morning, you know what time it is. You want to win? Tap in. We start right here at 6 a.m. It's all coming up. Tickets to Universal Studios and the NBA Summer League is right here this morning starting at 6.

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3: 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I love y'all.
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You my

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Yo, coming up this morning, you know what time it is. You want to win? Tap in. We start right here at 6 a.m. It's all coming up. Tickets to Universal Studios and the NBA Summer League is right here this morning starting at 6.

0: already
1: Tuesday. It's a good day to scam.
0: Come on, man. A great day to scam.
1: Sure, why not on a Tuesday?
0: Come on, it's Tuesday. Why not scam? Let's get right to it.
1: Don't go scamming and say Lady GMIP made you do it.
0: Yeah,
1: okay?
0: Yeah,
1: don't
0: do it. We were just playing.
1: And don't post nothing on the internet.
0: Yeah. Listen, y'all, it is going down this morning.
1: Good morning.
0: We are hooking you guys up with the NBA Summer League tickets. I mean, it all starts right now. We're going to start the day off with another phone check, and then right after that, everybody is winning. So just sit on back,
1: mm-hmm.
0: get ready to win every hour.
1: Yes.
0: We're sending your whole family to Universal Studios Hollywood. Mm-hmm. Let's go.
2: Hello.
3: Time for another phone check. For real.
4: Clarissa Jenkins.
5: Hello.
6: Hi, can I speak to please?
5: This is
6: Hi, my name is Sherry Evans calling from the police department, calling in regards to a noise complaint.
5: A noise complaint?
6: Correct. At your residence, you guys been doing a little bit of late night partying?
5: I wouldn't go as far as late night, but I mean, partying.
6: You know you live in a residential area, correct?
5: Yes.
6: Okay, that means that there's a lot of families, a lot of children, and you late night partying with you and your roommate there's an issue.
5: Okay, what's the issue?
6: Okay, the issue is noise. Does that make sense? Loud music?
5: Yeah, but I mean, I paid my rent there. I don't care.
6: Listen, I don't care if you pay rent. You still got to abide by the law. Everyone pays rent. Don't act like you're special.
5: Okay. What's your name again?
6: Do me a favor and tell me about an incident where an officer came to your house and you or somebody with you arrived at the door naked to greet the officer.
5: Well, it's my own house, so I mean...
6: Do me a favor. Answer the question.
5: Okay, yes, that was me. I answered the door with no clothes on.
6: Why did you do that?
5: You know what?
6: Listen. I said, why did you do that?
5: Because I was drunk.
6: Okay, there we go. You see what I'm saying? There's noise complaints, there's loud music, and there's alcohol. If you cannot control yourself in a residential neighborhood, I suggest you move out or you'll be paying fines.
5: Are you a policewoman or, like, what are you?
6: Don't worry about it. Okay? I suggest you get your act together or you'll be paying fines.
5: Get my act together?
6: Get your act together.
5: No, you know what? I'm not liking this conversation we're having.
6: I wouldn't like it either if I was about to get a $275 noise violation. I wouldn't like it either.
5: $275?
6: $275 noise violation. You got it right. You naked jaybird.
5: What did you just call me?
6: I called you a naked jaybird because you're a stripper. You a stripper? Are you
5: Does
6: a stripper?
5: Does my voice make it sound like I'm a stripper? No, I'm not a stripper.
6: Why are you coming to the door naked?
5: I don't even know my profession. You're judging me.
6: I said, why are you coming to the door naked?
5: I'm done with you.
6: Yeah, you should be done. You know why? Because you've just been phone checked.
5: What? Are you f***ing kidding me?
3: Boom! You just been phone checked.

0: do.
1: Okay.
0: That's why I used to love Miami bass music back in the day.
1: Well, because they told
0: Uncle
1: you what
0: Luke
1: to
0: and
1: do.
0: Them, they tell you what to do.
1: Yeah.
0: 69 Boys, like,
1: yeah.
0: They give you instructions. I'm here for it.
1: Yeah,
0: thank
1: let's
0: you.
1: Do this. NBA Summer League tickets right now. We telling you what to do.
2: Yeah. Hit the hotline right now. Get your NBA Summer League tickets when you call 19. The lines are open. 320-5834. 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
1: Ladies and gentlemen, all you got to do is be caller 19 right now. This is the first one out of 10 for the whole day. The NBA Summer League over at the time.

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1: Let me grab my bag real quick. Oh, we still got NBA Summer League tickets?
0: What?
1: The city's been asking for more. What should we do with them?
0: Let's plug this city!
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0: you wear your Diamond Arena t-shirt at the NBA Summer League, mm-hmm. you can get $1,000.
1: Yes.
0: Now you're saying to yourself, how the hell are y'all doing that? You register at the Hot Team booth located at
1: section. Well, you first start by ironing your t-shirt.
0: Yeah, you got to iron.
1: Put them on before you go to the game that you won tickets for.
0: Put some deodorant on,
1: please. There you go. You know a little cologne never hurt nobody. Not too much, though. Yeah. Not too much. And then, yeah, meet us up at our booth. We're out there. And if for some odd reason you forgot or you didn't get your t-shirt, we have t-shirts at the booth as well, too.
0: Yes. So mm-hmm. we're near section 122 in the concourse, all right? You must be wearing the Hot 97.5 t-shirt. One lucky winner will be picked Monday for $1,000. That's with us at 7 a.m., okay? I'm just giving y'all the heads up. Good morning.
2: Good morning.
0: How are you doing this morning?
2: I am good.
0: We are, too. You are 19 this morning. First winner of the day. We went to the opening of the NBA Summer League first night.
1: So
0: then
1: many
0: I went
1: people.
0: Back for the weekend. It was off the chain.
2: Oh, my gosh. I bet. I'm so excited.
0: So we're going to go ahead and get you hooked up with some tickets so you can go see tomorrow's amazing stars in the NBA. Plus, you don't know who's going to show up. You know what I mean? It'd be everybody be
2: right.
0: there. So congratulations. You let everybody out
2: Thank
0: there know
2: you.
0: The station hooking you up this morning.
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4: Things are looking good to start this Tuesday morning drive in, but if you're heading into the Northern Valley by way of I-15 northbound, damage from a truck fire yesterday is being repaired this morning, and it has forced the closure of the left lane on 15 northbound between the Spaghetti Bowl and Washington. So not too bad right now, but eventually that is going to start to squeeze you there. 15 northbound near Washington, left lane's blocked off with the construction cones. This report is brought to you by Meineke Car Care Centers. I'm Mark Thomas with your on-time traffic.
0: Coming up next, ladies and gentlemen, we got The Word Is with Lady G.
1: Stephon Diggs calls out Chris Blake Griffith and tells him to post the alleged text messages. And Bootsy files a lawsuit after paying $600K to secure a presidential pardon.
0: Can you
1: and
0: do
1: it
0: that?
1: Never happened.
0: All right.
1: All the details are coming up next.
3: Let's get it. Word Is with Lady G is next. Keep it close. This

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6: That Universal is random.
7: Yeah, okay. Well, it came out of nowhere.
6: So Stefan Diggs calls out Chris Blake Griffith and tells him to post the alleged 100 pages of text that was submitted as
7: out of it. He said,
6: Mama, is this guy lying on my name because he got caught stealing?
7: What?
6: Trying to act like he's a victim. Trying to act like he's the victim because he's lying. He's lying is crazy. Oh my God. I hate reading these things.
7: Yeah.
6: 100 pages. Okay. Post them then. At the end, when I prove that this guy's a liar, then what? You gonna make another post?
7: Hey, bruh.
6: Then Chris comes and says, first of all, my name is Chris Blake Griffin. Not beep beep some stuff. Anyway, he basically was like, first of all, it's evidence. I can't just post things online if they were submitted for evidence, you weirdo. And then he just kind of read him to filth with just kind of knowledge on things, but and I totally forgot to talk about how the Chris guy settled the $10 million lawsuit with Stefan's brother.
7: Oh, it wasn't Stefan.
6: No, it wasn't Stefan. It was his brother. Remember, he was also suing his brother for the fight. Yeah.
7: Yes.
6: Apparently, his brother came and beat him up, I guess, what happened. And he ended up settling out of court on that lawsuit for $10 million. So,
7: could you imagine being Stefan's mama? I mean, what's going on with all this?
6: Damn, right.
7: Man.
6: Right.
7: You're what, like, is y'all out here doing? I didn't raise y'all to be this way.
6: Yeah.
7: Golly.
6: Kind of crazy.
7: Yes, absolutely.
6: I'll keep you guys posted on that. First of all, reading this headline this morning, I was not aware that you paid money to secure a presidential pardon from our president. But of course, leave it to Bootsy, who has filed a lawsuit over a major financial headache, claiming that he dropped a massive amount of cash on a presidential pardon only to end up with an empty promise and a hefty bill.
7: What?
6: He's demanding a refund.
7: Hey, somebody took the money, went to the president and was like, you won't let him out? Nah.
6: Yeah. So Bootsy is taking legal action against, against the political operatives of Jacob Woe, I think that's how you say, and Jake Burpman. The rapper alleged that he gave $600,000 to help secure a pardon from the president. But Bootsy said the pardon never actually occurred. He claims, did you know his real name is Torrance?
7: Yes,
6: Hatch?
7: I didn't know that. Yeah, Torrance Hatch.
6: So Bootsy claims that he struck a deal with the duo last fall as they pitched themselves of having a major pull inside the Trump inner circle.
7: What?
6: Bootsy alleges that they were so confident they acted like they had Trump in the back of their pocket on speed dial.
7: Girl, you got hustled.
6: Things allegedly took a turn on New Year's Day when Bootsy's attorney received word that Trump had already signed the pardon, but the White House just hadn't made the big announcement yet. But to come to find out, the pardon never surfaced. So Bootsy is fighting to recoup his trying to get half of it. $300,000, pointing to some kind of clause in the contract that he signed.
7: Golly.
6: Man,
7: if you could just pay $600,000 to get out of jail from the president, a lot of people would be trying to do
6: just that. Just expunge your record. Wait the time that you need to wait if you got that money and then expunge it. Like, what are we talking about, Bootsy?
7: Man.
6: Or it's there forever. It's part of your story. Like, what do you want to do? Like, is it preventing him from working? No. Hey,
7: if I'm the new president, though, man, that's going to be my side hustle.
6: You just go down all the rappers' list?
7: Yeah, man, who need to be get out of jail right quick?
6: You're like, 6ix9ine, come forward.
7: I need a Bootsy. Quick little couple of million. Yeah. Let y'all out, man. Good luck.
6: Oh, for more of your Hollywood news, head over to kvegas.com.
7: Keep it right here. The way out story of the morning is coming up next.

0: WTF. You ain't gonna believe this. Uh-oh. It's time for the WTF story of the week.
1: Man, they got a clinic out in Brazil, Lady G. $13,000 to clear and reset your body count. This is absolutely insane. $13,000. That's what you spend, right? And you go to the clinic.
2: Okay.
1: And they will reset your body count to zero.
2: What does that mean, though?
1: So, the clinic in Brazil is offering a hymen reconstruction surgery.
2: Oh, okay.
1: With reports claiming more patients are women over 30 seeking a fresh start before entering a serious relationship or marriage. Wow.
2: I mean, does it keep count? Like, what... Is there a clicker on it where it's like, you're at 10 bodies?
1: Yeah, well,
2: like, if you don't tell anybody what your number is, who would know your number?
1: Well, you keep the number to yourself.
2: But that's what I'm saying. Like, why spend that money to go do that if, like, if you just don't tell anyone your number and your business?
1: Well, the night of, you know, you hook it up with your husband or whatever, you can tell him you're a virgin again. You know what I mean?
2: Really,
1: you
2: could.
1: You had the reconstruction. You know what I'm saying?
2: I don't know if you need to spend all that money to tell people you're at a zero count. Like... Don't tell your business.
1: Oh my God, 13,000 people are lining up to do it too, man. Reset their body count.
2: Give me 500 and I'll just scrub the internet of all your exes. We're good.
1: Oh my God. Where are my NBA fans at? We got them t-shirts for them wide backs. All you gotta do is win that. Win that.
0: Lock in 10 times a day, Monday through Saturday, to win your pair of NBA Summer League tickets.
1: Are you ready to go to the NBA Summer League?
3: This is perfect. It's my grandson's birthday that weekend.
2: Oh.
3: And I'm on my way to the airport to pick him up as we speak.
4: Nikki, got you in for NBA Summer League, July 10th.
3: Yes! I've been trying to win for my boys, JB and Justice. Here's your shout out. I love y'all.
5: You guys are going to NBA Summer League.
6: No way. Oh my God. Thank you so much.
3: Hey, am I caller 19?
1: Yeah.
3: Yay. I did it. Yes.
1: Look at you doing things.
3: Thank you.
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1: We're seeing some unusual delays heading into North Las Vegas right now along I-15 northbound. That is due to damage from a truck fire yesterday. It's being repaired this morning on the northbound lanes of I-15 after Lake Mead Boulevard, so they have those cones in the left lane. In Henderson on the Beltway, an accident on the eastern on-ramp to get onto 215 eastbound. That's on the left shoulder. North Las Vegas injury accident on Commerce, northbound at Gowan. That's partially blocking the intersection. 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I'm Mark Thomas with your on-time traffic.
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not get caught. Just put it on. Head to our booth. Yeah. We'll get you into the big drawing because at the end of the NBA Summer League, we'll pick a winner for $1,000. And we can all use $1,000. Hey.

0: 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Never settle for less. KVEG Mesquite, Las Vegas.
1: Vegas was popping.
0: Born and raised in the city of sin.
1: King energy.
0: Hot 975.
1: Yeah, act like you know.

0: 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We are sending you to the NBA Summer League. 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
1: Hello.
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4: Hello.
5: Hi, can I speak to please?
4: This is
5: Hi, my name is Sherry Evans calling from the police department, calling in regards to a noise complaint.
4: A noise complaint?
5: Correct. At your residence, you guys been doing a little bit of late night partying?
4: I wouldn't go as far as late night, but I mean, partying.
5: You know you live in a residential area, correct?
4: Yes.
5: Okay, that means that there's a lot of families, a lot of children, and you late night partying with you and your roommate there, there's an issue.
4: Okay, what's the issue?
5: Okay, the issue is noise. Does that make sense? Loud music?
4: Yeah, but I mean, I paid my rent there.
5: I don't care. Listen, I don't care if you pay rent. You still got to abide by the law. Everyone pays rent. Don't act like you're special.
4: Okay. What's your name again?
5: Do me a favor and tell me about an incident where an officer came to your house and you or somebody with you arrived at the door naked to greet the officer.
4: Well, it's my own house, so I
5: do
4: mean,
5: me a favor, answer the question.
4: Okay, yes, that was me. I answered the door with no clothes on.
5: Why did you do that? I said, why did you do that?
4: Because I was drunk.
5: Okay, there we go. You see what I'm saying? There's noise complaints, there's loud music, and there's alcohol. If you cannot control yourself in a residential neighborhood, I suggest you move out or you'll be paying fines.
4: Are you a policewoman or like what are you?
5: Don't worry about it. Okay? I suggest you get your act together or you'll be paying fines.
4: Get my act together?
5: Get your act together.
4: No, you know what? I'm not liking this conversation we're having.
5: I wouldn't like it either if I was about to get a $275 noise violation. I wouldn't like it either.
4: $275?
5: $275 noise violation. You got it right, you licking naked Jaybird.
4: Excuse me, what did you just call me?
5: I called you a naked Jaybird because you're a stripper. You a stripper? Are you a stripper?
4: Does my voice make it sound like I'm a stripper? No, I'm not a stripper.
5: Why are you coming to the door naked?
4: I don't even know my profession. You're judging me.
5: I said, why are you coming to the door naked?
4: I'm done with you.
5: Yeah, you should be done. You know why? Because you just been phone checked.
4: What? Are you f***ing getting...

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The NBA Summer League, you're in there. 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You must be wearing a hot

0: up. We got the tickets this morning. Hello?
1: Good morning. You know why I'm calling. I want the tickets. I want the tickets.
0: You are my team this morning.
1: Thank you, guys. Thank you. Oh, my God. Thank you. I'm going to take these boys out so they can go have a little fun.
0: Absolutely. They're going to go see all the greatest players that's coming next in the NBA at the NBA Summer League.
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0: Yep. Your sugar daddy wasn't answering the phone for you and your kids this morning.
1: No, he wasn't. I said,
2: that's
1: I
2: okay. Just call Mike P and Lady G your sugar daddies this morning, okay?
0: We did that.
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4: Overall, not a bad-looking drive on the freeways, although some unexpected braking heading into the Northern Valley along I-15 northbound. There was a truck fire yesterday on I-15 northbound near Lake Mead Boulevard. Damaged the lanes, and for that reason, they have that left lane coned off there on 15 northbound approaching Lake Mead Boulevard. On the surface streets in the northwest, watch for an injury accident on Rancho northbound after Vegas Drive. That's in the right lane. 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I'm Mark Thomas with your on-time traffic.
0: All right, Mark, keep it right here, ladies and gentlemen, because we're about to send your whole family to Universal Studios Hollywood, and the Word Is with Lady G is coming up next.
3: Let's get it. 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Keep it close. 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
1: You know Lady G always has her hand to the streets.
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1: Word is, starts now.
3: So although much of the weekend was spent celebrating Jay-Z's legacy, his freestyles undoubtedly rubbed a few people wrong. Y'all remember the freestyle he did at the Roots Picnic, for example, that targeted the people who were dragging his name, like Drake, Tory Lanez, Dame Dash, yada, yada, yada. And a lot of people applauded that freestyle. But the Friday night freestyle he just did over the weekend, trying to silence the internet criticism, certainly did not receive the same love. In particular, the one line in particular that caught people off guard surrounded the controversy with Colin Kaepernick. Jay-Z raps, they digging deep for narratives. It's embarrassing. They running out of characters. Had to bring back up Cap again. But he took a check. I ain't even mad at him. But with that check, he had to sign a non-disparagement. I was like, first of all, disparagement is a big word to be rapping about.
4: Yeah.
3: According to TMZ, I guess all of that is false. The sources close to Kaepernick accused Jay-Z of being wrong in this setting. The report says that Colin Kaepernick never signed a non-disparagement agreement with the NFL after he sued them. Apparently, there's no clause actually existing in that deal that he signed back in 2019 that could even come close to any of that. So the reasoning on why Jay-Z said that, the internet's trying to figure out. They have some kind of thought process and conspiracies about it, but it's too much to go through. But
5: sometimes, you know, just brothers be trolling.
3: They just be talking.
5: You know what I mean?
3: You gotta say something on
5: that. Yeah, let me just say something to get everybody talking. You know, that's what the world we live in now.
3: Oh my
5: God. You know, Jay-Z fell right into the trap too, you know. Man, ain't nothing wrong with a little trolling.
3: Speaking of trolling, somebody take Ray J's phone away from
5: me. Oh, man, hurry up.
3: He has his eyes set on yet another opponent. He took to his IG stories, I don't know, less than 12 hours ago to call out 21-year-old streamer Neon for a slap match.
4: Bruh, he over there hanging out with Adrian Broner now. And just trying to do anything that they do.
3: He's really just trying to...
4: He want to do power slap now?
3: Yeah. Maybe which is a real thing. It's a real sport, right?
5: Oh, like
3: it's
5: hell
3: a real
5: yeah.
3: thing. A real maybe, competitive thing.
5: Maybe we could slap some sense into it.
3: But why would you pick out a 21-year-old streamer? And I've seen him. That's the guy with the glasses, right?
4: Yeah.
3: The little glasses. He's a little nerdy. Like, stop it.
4: Yeah.
3: Pick someone your own size.
4: Well, no, that's a good match. You know?
3: How?
4: Dean and him is the same strength. You know, it's the right match. Golly, slapping, power slapping.
3: No, they're not. Are we talking about the same person?
4: You're talking about Dean with the glasses, right?
3: Is that how you say it? N3ON? I thought it was Neon.
4: Yeah. Oh, man, he was just on there with LeVar Ball, right?
3: I don't know.
4: Okay, yeah.
3: But he's little.
4: So
3: first of all,
4: Ray J
3: needs to take his... Someone take the phone for him. The fact that he wants to fight everyone, get in the ring with people still, slap people, like... Stop. Go figure it out. Go somewhere and figure it out. I don't know what midlife crisis he's having right now, but he just needs to go somewhere quiet, ground himself, and go figure it out. He's too old. 45 years old?
4: Yeah. After, it's a certain age. You just ain't no more physical confrontation.
3: Where was the Ray J businessman that was with? You know what I'm saying? He was wearing suits and he was doing things. Like, where? Go find him.
4: After 40, it's just about shooting and killing after that. There ain't no fighting or nothing. You know what I mean? 45.
3: I'm just saying Ray J's trying to just literally, what do they say? Throw pasta at the wall. What is the saying? She's just trying to throw anything out
4: the
3: there.
4: Wall, hope
3: and
4: sees,
3: yeah, and it's just like, stop, sir. Yeah. Like, go get it together. Yeah. You got kids watching you, your own kids watching you on the internet being dumb. For more of your Hollywood news, head over to kvegas.com. Take his phone from him.
4: Absolutely. Your Sports in 60 is coming up next.

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2: I used to think about immature things. You know, like, do you love me? Do you want me? Are you gonna call me like you said you would? Is this really your real phone number?

0: Jay-Z.
1: That makes sense.
0: After all what that happened at Yankee Stadium, they're saying that
1: they're setting it up for that. Yeah.
0: To be the halftime entertainment.
1: And that halftime show would look exactly how he did it. Rihanna, Alicia Keys, Swiss Beats, Beyonce, Blue Ivy,
0: yes,
1: Nas.
0: Yes, yes.
1: I'm here for it. Yes, Let's go.
0: That's the play.
1: I'm here for that. Yes. I don't know if America is ready for another hip-hop act, but if we can pull it off, let's do it. Yes. All right.
0: Speaking of pulling it off, my free play of the day today is OKC on the money line. Yesterday, I told y'all to wait because that game flipped. Today, this is, man, go ahead and get your money. OKC money line, Summer League Basketball. They should get you some money today, okay? The All-Star game kicks off tonight. I know what's going to happen in that, too. But OKC Moneyline, free play of the day. 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
4: Nikki, got you in for NBA Summer League, July 10th.
3: Yay! I've been trying to win for my boys, JB and Justice. Here's your shout-out. I love y'all.
4: You guys are going to NBA Summer League.
5: No way. Oh, my God. Thank you so much.
3: Hey, am I caller 19?
2: Yeah!
3: Yay! I did it, yes.
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0: I have the best idea.
1: What?
0: What if we were talking about the Super Bowl halftime and who could perform? What if Timbaland and Swiss Beats take over and we take top, I don't know, five, top six of the versus battles and put them on the stage and let them perform?
1: Oh, that sound good.
0: No.
1: But hell no.
0: Monica, Brandy. They do a song each, boom, next best of the battles. I can't think of all how some of the best battles that they had.
1: Because as soon as you bring Pretty Ricky out there and Omarion and B2K, it's over. Super Bowl over, man.
0: That is not top five battles.
1: As soon as you bring out Tank and Tyrese, no, oh, hell no, it's over. It's no, over. We no. can't do that one.
0: Those
1: hell
0: are not
1: nah.
0: the top five. Play the traffic.
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3: Overall, enjoying a pretty decent commute this Tuesday morning with no accidents being reported on the highways, but that drive into the Northern Valley is still unusually slow on 15 northbound approaching Lake Mead Boulevard. Got construction cones that are blocking that left lane on 15 northbound just past Lake Mead Boulevard. In the Northwest Valley, still clearing up an accident on northbound Rancho just past Vegas Drive. 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I'm Mark Thomas with your on-time traffic.
1: 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We got a family four-pack of tickets. This is saving you hella money. All you got to do is play the game. Best out of three is going to win. We already got Bianca. She called in early.
0: Let's go,
1: we
0: Bianca.
1: We need a guy to compete against Bianca. So somebody is headed to Universal Studios. We playing Gender Wars. It's coming up next.
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0: Golly.
1: This was a really good album.
0: She says,
2: Tsunami got you down under.
1: Oh. Stop saying that again.
0: Hey. It is. I 97.5 might be here live on your radio. Speaking of being off the hook, man, a lot of people get into accidents, Lady G, and they don't know what to do. They pick the wrong law firm.
1: Right.
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5: Hello?
6: Hi, can I speak to please?
5: This is
6: Hi, my name is Sherry Evans calling from the police department, calling in regards to a noise complaint.
5: A noise complaint?
6: Correct. At your residence, you guys been doing a little bit of late night partying?
5: I wouldn't go as far as late night, but I mean, partying.
6: You know you live in a residential area, correct?
5: Yes.
6: Okay, that means that there's a lot of families, a lot of children. And you late night partying with you and your roommate there's an issue.
5: Okay, what's the issue?
6: Okay, the issue is noise. Does that make sense? Loud music?
5: Yeah, but I mean, I paid my rent there. And
6: I don't care. Listen, I don't care if you pay rent. You still got to abide by the law. Everyone pays rent. Don't act like you're special.
5: Okay. What's your name again?
6: Do me a favor and tell me about an incident where an officer came to your house and you, or somebody with you arrived at the door naked to greet the officer.
5: Well, it's my own house, so I mean,
6: do me a favor, answer the question.
5: Okay, yes, that was me. I answered the door with no clothes on.
6: Why did you do that?
5: You know what?
6: Listen. I said, why did you do that?
5: Because I was drunk.
6: Okay, there we go. Do you see what I'm saying? There's noise complaints, there's loud music, and there's alcohol. If you cannot control yourself in a residential neighborhood, I suggest you move out or you'll be paying fines.
5: Are you a policewoman or, like, what are you?
6: Don't worry about it. Okay? I suggest you get your act together or you'll be paying fines.
5: Get my act together?
6: Get your act together.
5: No, you know what? I'm not liking this conversation we're having.
6: I wouldn't like it either if I was about to get a $275 noise violation. I wouldn't like it either.
5: $275?
6: $275 noise violation. You got it right, you licking naked jaybird.
5: Excuse me. What did you just call me?
6: I called you a naked jaybird because you a stripper? Are you
5: Does
6: a stripper?
5: Does my voice make it sound like I'm a stripper? No, I'm not a stripper.
6: Why are you coming to the door naked?
5: I don't even know my profession. You're judging me.
6: I said, why are you coming to the door naked?
5: I'm done with you.
6: Yeah, you should be done. You know why? Because you've just been phone checked.
5: What? Are you f***ing kidding me?
4: Boom! You've just been phone checked.

0: It's time to find out who runs Vegas. Is it the ladies? Or is it the fellas? It's time for Gender Wars with Mike P and Lady G.
1: Ladies and gentlemen, it is Tuesday. We got Martell and Bianca on the line. Good morning, y'all. Welcome to Gender Wars.
2: Good morning.
1: Hey, man, we are sending your whole family to Universal Studios Hollywood, and we're going to hook you up with the comedy show tonight at the Luna Lounge. 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Bianca, are you ready for your first three questions?
2: I'm ready.
1: All right. Question one. What artist is in talks to do the big game this year? Is it A, Drake, B, Taylor Swift, or C, Jay-Z?
2: I don't want to say Drake because him and Kendrick were going against each other. Taylor Swift.
1: No, it is actually they're talking to Jay-Z.
2: Jay-Z? Okay. All right.
1: I
2: gotta lock in.
1: Question two. Cardi B's new love interest plays what sport? Is it A, football, B, baseball, or C, soccer?
2: Her newest one.
1: Yes. We add.
2: He plays soccer.
1: Yes, he sure does. We're going to add that soccer body to the list.
3: Hello. Don't be a hater over
1: All
3: there.
1: All right. Question three. What NBA Hall of Famer turned down Taylor Swift's wedding invite? Was it A, Magic Johnson, B, Charles Barkley, or C, Michael Jordan?
2: Charles Barkley sounds like
1: you
2: he
1: are
2: go.
1: Absolutely correct. He said he don't go to funerals or weddings. You went Amen. 2 for 3. Martell, you got to get all three right to win.
4: All right, that's good.
3: All right, question number one. The top 1% of OnlyFans girls make how much per year? Is it A, 10K, B, 2 million, or C, 500,000?
4: Let's go with C.
1: Oh, it is actually $10,000.
3: That's it? That's where they're at right now?
1: Yes. People be hyping that up. No, man.
3: Remind me to tell you about one of the teen moms in AI in OnlyFans later on.
1: God.
3: Yes. We'll talk about it later. All right. Question number two. What is the other country that Universal Studio has a theme park? Is it A, Asia, B, Russia, or C, South America?
4: Oh, man. Let's go with South America.
1: No, it is actually Asia. Martell, Bianca, you are the winner. 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
2: Lady G, what's the word?
1: Word is, starts now.
3: So the word is, Stefon Diggs calls out Chris Blake Griffith and tells him to post the alleged 100 pages of texts that were submitted into evidence. Saying this man is lying on my name because he got caught stealing. I'm trying to act like the victim, but he's lying and it's crazy. 100 pages? Okay, post them then. At the end, I'll prove that he's a liar.
4: Oh, man.
3: Chris replies with a lengthy post, but basically saying, first of all, I can't post it. This is a trick. Because it's an evidence, and if I post it on the app, then the first day of trial, then they're going to throw it out because I already posted it. So he's like, I already know what that trick is, sir. Can't do it.
4: Get it up out of here.
3: On top of that, he just went in on him, and that was basically it. Like, it was a lot of words that didn't say much of anything, but I'll definitely keep you guys posted on that. And I totally forgot to talk about it yesterday because we were talking about everything Jay-Z, but Christopher actually settled with Stefon Diggs' brother for $10 million. Remember, he was suing him separately because he said after all of the allegations and everything like that, that Stefon's brother came and beat him up.
4: So the brother got to pay him $10 million.
3: Because he was suing him as well on a separate lawsuit. And he settled out of court for $10 million. So there had to have been a lot of truth in that.
4: Yeah. So they got those misconstrued. Because they were saying that he settled so that something must be true about Stefon. So that's true.
3: But something has to... This guy's not lying about every part of the story at this point. Yeah. Again, yes, there was two separate lawsuits. One against Stefon Diggs, the sexual assault allegations and all that great stuff. And then... the same incident that the guy is talking about, he said that then Stefon's brother came after he refused Stefon's advances, came later on and beat him up over everything. So he was.
4: You don't like my brother? You don't like my brother?
3: So it was two separate lawsuits. So Stefon's brother settled out of court. Or settled before they went to trial on that, which was $10 million. So I think now what people are saying is, well, there has to be some truth. I'm not saying that the guy is saying everything is truthful because I don't know any of these people at the end of the day. But there must be some truth to the first story.
4: Could you imagine if you was a gay guy and somebody's brother was pressing you about liking
3: their
4: brother?
3: I don't know if that's why he got beat up. He more than likely got beat up because he might have threatened... suing him and telling on him, and then the brother
4: like
3: came to
4: brother.
3: Shut him up. Stop!
4: I know he got a little pink purse and his little belly button is showing, but I don't like him.
3: Moving on, Bootsy has filed a lawsuit over a major financial headache, claiming he dropped a massive amount of cash on the presidential pardon, only to end up with empty promises and a hefty bill. According to some reports, Bootsy is taking legal action against political operatives Jacob, I don't know that guy's last name, Jack Berkman. Bootsy. So the rapper alleges that he gave them $600,000 to help secure a pardon from President Trump.
4: Come on, Bootsy.
3: But Bootsy never got the pardon. He said like these people came to send and was like, yo, like, that's the homie. Yeah. We got him on speed dial. Like, we besties. We go way back. So if you run us this money real quick,
4: we'll get you that
3: pardon. We'll get you that pardon.
4: Here go the contract.
3: There was a contract, everything like that. He signed it, gave them the money, and it never happened. So now he's fighting to recoup at least half of it, because I guess in the clause, there's a clause in the contract that might get him half of what he paid down. But
4: we might as well.
3: You don't pay for that, right? I need to Google that. Let me, before I start speaking on it.
4: I don't think so either.
3: Not in a public way like that.
4: That sounds
3: But
4: scary.
3: Why would you like, that's crazy to me
4: why
3: to
4: would
3: be
4: you
3: like.
4: Believe that?
3: Yeah.
4: Bro, that don't even sound right.
3: And what does he need a pardon for? He's still performing.
4: No, he was.
3: He's still doing podcasts.
4: He was about to go for maybe
3: Where
4: 4 years. No, he was going to lock him up. He had a case out of San Diego.
3: But what does he need a pardon for? A pardon is just cleaning your record at this point.
4: No, it's to get you out of jail.
3: Oh, so this is.
4: That's what that was for.
3: But he didn't go to jail, did he?
4: Yeah, he did for a little while.
3: Oh.
4: You know what I'm saying? But he got out. So
3: it's over.
4: Yeah.
3: And you were dumb.
4: Yeah, yeah.
3: Keep it pushing.
4: Yeah.
3: For more of your Hollywood news, head over to kvegas.com.
4: The Way Out story of the morning.
3: Sometimes
4: is coming
3: you lose
4: up
3: money
4: next.
3: When you dumb.
0: Yeah, that's the right
3: thing. You fall for the okey-doke.
4: All the time when you dumb. Dummy?

0: WTF. Woo! You ain't gonna believe this. It's time for the WTF story of the week.
1: Yo, if you've been promiscuous and you want to start over, go to Brazil. They're offering hymen reconstruction surgery. It only costs $13K to clear and reset your body count.
2: What does that mean, though?
1: That means you are a virgin again.
2: So are they tightening things up?
1: Yeah, they reconstructing the whole thing. So when you hook up with your husband on that wedding night, but he'll think he's getting a virgin.
2: Just for the record.
1: Yeah. I'm just saying.
2: I don't know how to say this without being too explicit. The condition of your lady parts doesn't necessarily mean how many bodies you have, by the way.
1: Well, they're saying that.
2: So I don't know who's falling for this.
1: Are going down there and they
2: that
1: are
2: makes it seem like, you know,
1: $13K to get the surgery.
2: Your lady part has a clicker and it's displaying a number down there.
1: Hey.
2: Stop.
1: Boy, if it did.
2: Are they doing the same for the men?
1: Oh, no. Men don't need that.
2: Don't get me started.
1: You know what I mean?
2: Don't get
1: me started. Men don't need that, but I said, damn, 13,000? Hoo-wee. Yeah.
2: Play the song. I'm upset. Just keep going.
1: I knew that was tricky.
2: Just being men and women are just stop it.
1: Go on and erase it, ladies. We're going to pray over it and we're going to erase it. We headed to Brazil.

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1: Lock in 10 times a day, Monday through Saturday, to win your pair of NBA Summer League tickets.
2: Are you ready to go to the NBA Summer League?
3: This is perfect. It's my grandson's birthday that weekend.
4: Aww.
3: And he's on my way to the airport to pick him up as we speak.
4: Nikki, got you in for NBA Summer League, July 10th.
3: Yes! I've been trying to win for my boys, JB and Justice. Here's your shout out. I love y'all.
4: You guys are going to NBA Summer League.
5: No way. Oh my God. Thank you so much.
3: Hey, am I caller 19?
2: Yeah.
3: Yay. I did it. Yes.
2: Look at you doing things.
3: Thank you.
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9: The most prestigious poker tournament in the world has established a final table. 9,208 card players from all over the world ponied up 10 grand for chips and a chair over the last 12 days for a shot at becoming a poker world champion. Yesterday, the field was whittled down to 9 players, all guaranteed at least $1 million. 22-year-old Spokane, Washington resident Lucas Jumalon has built a more than 100 million chip lead heading to the final table. They get a 3-week break before returning to Paris, Las Vegas on August 3rd. A new world champion will be crowned 2 days later. The Major League Baseball All-Star break could not have come at a better time for the Athletics. They finished out the first half of the season on a 9-game losing streak and have dropped 13 of their last 14 games. Adding injury to insult, star first baseman Nick Kurch will miss the All-Star game after being placed on the IL with a sprained thumb.
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0: T.I. did not come out, right?
1: No.
0: No. Jay-Z did not bring him out.
1: He did not. I'm going to tell you who.
0: I'm really excited about this halftime show.
1: Telling
0: idea
1: you.
0: Of Jay-Z doing next year.
1: Yeah, hey, it's looking like that's how they might go.
0: Yeah.
1: They came out with the list of U.S. cities with the finest women, speaking of bringing them out. And guess where Las Vegas is at?
0: At least top 10, I hope.
1: Top 5.
0: Oh, really?
1: Come on, y'all.
0: Yeah.
1: Las Vegas is number 4
0: Woo-hoo.
1: For having the baddest women in the whole United States of America.
0: What was the criteria that they used?
1: Man, they just, this is what people said. New York was,
0: I mean, was
1: three.
0: There like height requirements? Was there job requirements? Does not
1: no,
0: say.
1: No, I just don't say that. It just says oh. U.S. cities with the finest women.
0: New York was what?
1: 3
0: Okay.
1: L.A. was 2
0: Okay.
1: And I gotta agree, Miami was number 1 Okay. Now, you know who didn't make
0: who
1: the list?
0: Who was number 5?
1: Chicago.
0: Interesting. Okay.
1: But there was no lit. No, the New Orleans didn't make the top 20.
0: Look,
1: and it is
0: the Southern baddies.
1: Bad women in look, New York, New
0: do,
1: Orleans.
0: Do not be sleeping on the Southern baddies.
1: Hell no. DC.
0: Cornbread fed.
1: Yeah, California was in the top 10 twice. They got San Diego and LA in there. And then number 11 was the Bay Area.
0: Duh.
1: So, well, Vegas was number 4 I can't lie. Yeah. It is some
0: was
1: of
0: my
1: them.
0: Face next to that?
1: Because
0: you know I'm a baddie.
1: Yeah, they got you on 28 You know,
0: I'm done with you.
1: Santa Maria.
0: Stop. I hate you.
1: Your NBA Summer League tickets is coming up next. And 2 cities on the way.

0: Hola.
1: Las Vegas, it's that time. We are hooking you guys up every hour all day with your NBA Summer League tickets. If you are interested in taking your kids out, they've been sitting in the house all day while you at work. You know what I mean? They've been nowhere. Let us get you guys outside the house and into the NBA Summer League. All you got to do right now is be caller 19.
2: Yeah. Pick up the line right now. Get your NBA Summer League tickets when you're caller 19. 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

0: located near sections 122 in the concourse. You'll see us. We got the tent up, music playing. We broadcasting live. You must be wearing a 97.5 t-shirt, okay? One lucky winner will be picked Monday, July 20th, with us at 7 a.m. So if you need that $1,000, represent with the t-shirt and stop by the booth and register so you can get your hands on $1,000. Good morning.
1: Good morning, Mike P. How are you?
2: How are you? Are you ready to go to the NBA Summer League?
1: I'm ready. Let's go.
2: You are 19 this morning. Hey, where are you from?
1: I'm right here in Vegas.
0: You sound like you're a Laker fan.
1: Yeah, I'm a Laker fan.
0: Who's your favorite Laker player of all time?
1: I mean, of all time, it can't be anybody but Kobe.
0: Oh, my God. You know who I love the most? Magic. Hey, look, man, all the rising stars of the NBA is at the Summer League. We're going to hook you up with the tickets this morning. You tell everybody out there the station.
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3: Say we get it. I'ma get it. Say we get it.

0: to say.
1: Got something to say? Want to get it off your chest?
2: Hell yeah!
1: It's time for 2 cents on your morning show.
3: Ladies and gentlemen, we are going to have to help out this single mother this morning. And I see this with a lot of households. She has an 18-year-old son, but he acts like he's 15, right? So what's going on in the house is he doesn't have any drive since graduating high school. He's like absolutely content with living in the house where his mother pays all the bills. And she just simply doesn't understand why he doesn't have a drive to even drive a car or to move out. As an 18-year-old boy, I was terrified of leaving the house, but I wanted to get the hell out of there. I did. So the question this morning is, if you are a parent and you have a child between 21 and, let's say, 18, how do you give them drive to want to leave the house? Or is it just something that all parents should just accept that society is different now? And your kids is probably going to stay with you until they're about 25, 26 years old. Let's have a conversation about it. Call in and give me your 2 cents.
1: Want to say something?
0: Lego.
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0: 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Hot 975.
1: Ladies and gentlemen, if you're just tuning in, we're trying to help a mother out. She's got a son that's an adult, been out of high school for a while now, and has zero drive. What has happened to society? The young men that are between the ages of, I want to say, 18 to 25, they just simply don't have drive. They are content with staying at home with their parents as long as they possibly can. They don't have any drive to have driver's licenses. How do you help this mom out who raised this boy by herself to get him to be a man at some point?
2: Good morning.
1: How do you motivate these young men to want to be men nowadays?
2: Man, I don't know. I feel like my brothers were like the same.
1: Yeah.
2: They still don't. They're 25 now. They still don't got a license. They barely work. They did move out, but I feel like now they just live with their girlfriends and kind of just live off the girlfriends now.
1: Why do you think men have gotten like that, especially young men?
2: I don't know. I think it is society now. I'm the totally opposite. I'm a hustler. I work hard for my money. I got in the union.
1: Yes.
2: I don't know what it is with these men nowadays, but maybe it's these part of the union. I don't know.
1: Yeah, this is, hey, bro, I'm like, ma'am, where's his dad at? He's not in his life, but I'm like, man, I'm putting it on the radio and ask people, what has happened?
2: I have no clue. I don't know. Maybe COVID did something to these men.
1: That was 6 years ago.
2: I'm going to listen. I'm going to listen. I'm trying to figure out, too, because my brothers are all the same. And it's just like, man, I don't understand. Like, I feel like the women nowadays have more drive than the men.

0: Ladies and gentlemen, if you're just tuning in, we're talking to this young lady who has an adult son who has no drive, no motivation to be a man. It is a society that we are living in right now where younger men just don't have drive to leave. They're not having sex like they used to back in the day. And we are trying to figure out how do we fix this and what's the best solution.
1: Hey, man, it's all about how you raise them.
0: Mm-hmm.
1: I'll be honest. I had a family full of uncles, aunties, cousins.
0: Mm-hmm.
1: And when you got out of line, you got checked. It's an accountability system. So if you don't embed that in them from the beginning, you're going to leave them to the world. So we got to raise our own. It's a community thing. It's a family thing. It's a God thing. We got to put it all in them. And if they don't absorb that and stand up and be men and take care of the women, take care of the children, mm-hmm. and have some honor about themselves, you know what I'm saying? Some self-respect.
0: At this rate, it don't look like...
1: Said,
0: at this rate, it doesn't look... At this rate, it doesn't look like they're going to be able to protect anybody. They're not even having sex right now. You know what I mean? They just don't have drive to be a man. Like, what happened?
1: Right. Like I said, Mike P, I totally agree with you.
0: Mm-hmm.
1: But it takes a village to raise them, and we're lost. Our community needs structure. And the men is at the top of that,
0: yes.
1: that structure right there. If we lose them, it leaves the woman in a position to raise them. And that's what we should be, protectors, providers, raising the men so we can have an overall better infrastructure for our families.
2: Want to say something? Lego. Call 320-5834.

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8: Major League Baseball All-Star break could not have come at a better time for the Athletics. They finished out the first half of the season on a 9-game losing streak and have dropped 13 of their last 14 games. Adding injury to insult, star first baseman Nick Kurtz will miss the All-Star game after being placed on the IL with a sprained thumb. The most prestigious poker tournament in the world has established a final table. 9,208 card players from all over the world ponied up 10 grand for chips and a chair over the last 12 days for a shot at becoming a poker world champion. Yesterday, the field was whittled down to 9 players, all guaranteed at least $1 million. 22-year-old Spokane, Washington resident Lucas Jumalon has built a more than 100 million chip lead heading to the final table. They get a 3-week break before returning to Paris, Las Vegas on August 3rd. A new world champion will be crowned 2 days later.
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0: bite you? 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
1: Well, I gotta let this mother know. We were talking about her son not having any drive. Grown man ain't trying to move out the house. Doesn't drive. Doesn't date. You go back 30 years, man, that was just not prevalent ever. So I found out what

So if you have a teenage son who just doesn't care, just doesn't have any drive, doesn't try to dress up or be fly, doesn't express how they want to do this or do that when they become adults, you got to understand that they have this situation called extended adolescence. So you just got to really work with them and give them the motivation to be a man. It's a weird world we living in right now, y'all. It is really, really different. That's why we talk about stuff like this on the radio, just to bring awareness and make people think a little bit. Tonight, I'll be at the Luna Lounge making the whole city laugh. Pull up. You never know who's going to stop by. I got the NBA players coming through from the Summer League. We had them last week. It's going down tonight. Your NBA Summer League tickets is coming up right at the top of the hour. Get ready to win. It's next.

0: 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We still going to the court.
1: Let me grab my bag real quick. Oh, we still got NBA Summer League tickets?
0: What?
1: The city's been asking for more. What should we do with them?
0: Let's plug the city!
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Next chance at 12 noon. Win tickets 10 times a day. It's running through this Sunday, July 19th at Thomas & Mac. Next chance at 12:10. Also another Hardeen gift card on the way. Also last minute tickets for comedian Gary Owen this weekend. Friday night inside Palm, inside Pearl. 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

0: We got them t-shirts for them white backs. All you gotta do is win that, win that, win that, win that, win that.
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3: Yes! 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
8: The most prestigious poker tournament in the world has established a final table. 9,208 card players from all over the world ponied up 10 grand for chips and a chair over the last 12 days for a shot at becoming a poker world champion. Yesterday, the field was whittled down to 9 players, all guaranteed at least $1 million. 22-year-old Spokane, Washington resident Lucas Jumalon has built a more than 100 million chip lead heading to the final table. They get a 3-week break before returning to Paris, Las Vegas on August 3rd. A new world champion will be crowned 2 days later. The Major League Baseball All-Star break could not have come at a better time for the Athletics. They finished out the first half of the season on a 9-game losing streak and have dropped 13 of their last 14 games. Adding injury to insult, star first baseman Nick Kurtz will miss the All-Star game after being placed on the IL with a sprained thumb.
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win tickets for NBA Summer League. Next chance at 12 noon. We are getting you in 10 times a day. Currently at Thomas & Mack. It kicked off last week. Runs through the Sunday, July 19th. Win tickets at 12 noon. Also another Hardeen gift card on the way. And tickets for comedian Gary Owen for this weekend. Friday night inside Venetian. 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
8: Major League Baseball All-Star Break could not have come at a better time for the Athletics. They finished out the first half of the season on a 9-game losing streak and have dropped 13 of their last 14 games. Adding injury to insult, star first baseman Nick Kurch will miss the All-Star game after being placed on the IL with a sprained thumb. The most prestigious poker tournament in the world has established a final table. 9,208 card players from all over the world ponied up 10 grand for chips and a chair over the last 12 days for a shot at becoming a poker world champion. Yesterday, the field was whittled down to 9 players, all guaranteed at least $1 million. 22-year-old Spokane, Washington resident Lucas Jumalon has built a more than 100 million chip lead heading to the final table. They get a 3-week break before returning to Paris, Las Vegas on August 3rd. A new world champion will be crowned 2 days later.
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3: Yay! 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
7: The most prestigious poker tournament in the world has established a final table. 9,208 card players from all over the world ponied up 10 grand for chips and a chair over the last 12 days for a shot at becoming a poker world champion. Yesterday, the field was whittled down to 9 players, all guaranteed at least $1 million. 22-year-old Spokane, Washington resident Lucas Jumalon has built a more than 100 million chip lead heading to the final table. They get a 3-week break before returning to Paris, Las Vegas on August 3rd. A new world champion will be crowned 2 days later. The Major League Baseball All-Star break could not have come at a better time for the Athletics. They finished out the first half of the season on a 9-game losing streak and have dropped 13 of their last 14 games. Adding injury to insult, star first baseman Nick Kurtz will miss the All-Star game after being placed on the IL with a sprained thumb.
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0: 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Can you hear me?
1: Carlea, any plans for the weekend?
0: I was going to work, but I want to send my son to Summerlin.
1: I got you in for this weekend, for Saturday.
0: Turns 18 on Saturday.
1: Oh, what's his name?
0: Jordan.
1: Thank you so much for calling. Happy birthday to your son. And you can celebrate this weekend at NBA Summer League at Thomas & Mack.
0: Awesome. Thank you so much.
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26. We're only commercial free this hour, getting you in for NBA Summer League. It runs through the Sunday, July 19th at Thomas and Mack. First game today at 1 p.m. 76ers and the Rockets. And then at 3 p.m., Kings.

ain't your main thing. And I be sliding around with them bananas like an orangutan. And I be sliding around with that like a stud dude. And if it's up, then it's stuck. From the deuce, jump from the foe. Enterprise Park somewhere you can't go. That's some Roy.

0: Yes. Sophia?
1: Sophia, got you in for comedian Gary Owen for this weekend.
0: Yes. Thank you so much, Jesse.
1: We'll see you this Friday, July 17th at Venetian Theater.
0: Heck yes. Thank you.
1: Do you want to say hi to anyone?
0: To my brother who's going to be here from Texas. That's what I'm going to take with me.
1: Sophia, thanks for calling. We'll see you this weekend at Venetian.
0: Thank you, Jesse. Thank you, Hot 97.5.
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0: Hello. Hi, this is Juzing.
1: Who's this?
0: This is Dory.
1: Dory, so I just got my summer league winner. I do have another one at 2.
0: Okay. I'll call back.
1: How was your weekend?
0: It was good. It was good.
1: What'd you do?
0: Nothing. My mom came out here from California, so I'm just hanging out with her.
1: Oh, nice. What are you guys going to do today?
0: Actually, I'm getting married in August, so we are going to David's. Yeah, so we're going to David's bridal. That's why I want to win a ticket, so it's going to be like a little gift for my husband, my soon-to-be husband.
1: I love that. Congrats. And then we'll do more tickets at 2.
0: Okay. I will be calling back. Thank you. Have a good one.

0: Summer League. It runs today through Sunday at Thomas and Mack. More tickets after 2. Also, another Hardeen gift card on the way.
1: Juicy?
0: Yes?
1: Are you going to be giving away those, I think it was Universal tickets?
0: Yeah, so Mike P has your family 4-packs all this week.
1: Oh, perfect. Yes, okay, good. Because my daughter's been hounding me. She's like, Mama, please try to win those tickets. You're so good at winning. I'm like, I haven't won in a while, but I'll try.
0: When was your last time there?
1: Probably when I was like 16, to be honest.
0: So you have to see Nintendo World, and then the Fast and Furious ride is opening.
1: That's where I want to go. I was like, I want to see Super Nintendo World myself. I'll be listening. Thank you so much. Bye.
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0: What?
1: 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What should we do with them?
0: Let's plug the city!
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0: Hey, what's up, Lucy? This is Darnell.
1: Darnell, got you a gift card from Hardeen.
0: Oh, yeah. I'm actually right at the Thomas and Mack Center right now in y'all line.
1: Oh, what? Darnell, have fun at Summer League, and we got you a $50 gift card from Hardeen.
0: It sounds good to me.

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0: missed out on your NBA Summer League tickets? We got you, Las Vegas.
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0: The Las Vegas Diamond Arena left more NBA Summer League tickets for us to give away.
2: Hey, I got the NBA Summer League tickets. 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
5: Major League Baseball All-Star Break could not have come at a better time for the Athletics. They finished out the first half of the season on a 9-game losing streak and have dropped 13 of their last 14 games. Adding injury to insult, star first baseman Nick Kurtz will miss the All-Star game after being placed on the IL with a sprained thumb. The most prestigious poker tournament in the world has established a final table. 9,208 card players from all over the world ponied up 10 grand for chips and a chair over the last 12 days for a shot at becoming a poker world champion. Yesterday, the field was whittled down to 9 players, all guaranteed at least $1 million. 22-year-old Spokane, Washington resident Lucas Jumalon has built a more than 100 million chip lead heading to the final table. They get a 3-week break before returning to Paris, Las Vegas on August 3rd. A new world champion will be crowned 2 days later.
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Yeah. Spread it. You know what I'm saying? You know. Yeah. Yeah. Me like that. You know what I'm saying? Let's go.

0: Turn us up. Juicy Lou is repping for you middays 10 to 3. It goes down only here on KVEG Mesquite, Las Vegas. 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We are Hot 975.
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0: Yeah, I can hear you. This is Patrick.
1: What's going on?
0: Nothing much.
1: Patrick, how was your weekend?
0: It was great. I was in San Francisco celebrating my family, and
1: What?
0: I just came back.
1: Are you from there?
0: Originally, but I live here in Vegas now.
1: I'm from there too.
0: Oh, nice.
1: Are you Asian?
0: Yeah, I am.
1: Chinese?
0: Filipino.
1: Okay, I'm Chinese.
0: That's awesome.
1: Patrick, got you in for NBA Summer League at Thomas & Mack.
0: Yeah, I'm so happy. Awesome, thank you.

0: I don't know why y'all didn't wake up this morning. This is what you missed.
1: Good morning. You know why I'm calling? I want the ticket. I want the ticket. Hey.
0: Yup, your sugar daddy wasn't answering the phone for you and your kids this morning.
1: No, he wasn't. I said,
2: that's okay. Just call Mike P and Lady G your sugar daddies this morning, okay?
0: We did that.
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4: The most prestigious poker tournament in the world has established a final table. 9,208 card players from all over the world ponied up 10 grand for chips and a chair over the last 12 days for a shot at becoming a poker world champion. Yesterday, the field was whittled down to 9 players, all guaranteed at least $1 million. 22-year-old Spokane, Washington resident Lucas Jumalon has built a more than 100 million chip lead heading to the final table. They get a 3-week break before returning to Paris, Las Vegas on August 3rd. A new world champion will be crowned 2 days later. The Major League Baseball All-Star break could not have come at a better time for the Athletics. They finished out the first half of the season on a 9-game losing streak and have dropped 13 of their last 14 games. Adding injury to insult, star first baseman Nick Kurch will miss the All-Star game after being placed on the IL with a sprained thumb.
0: The Vegas Sports Report, brought to you by UNLV.
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0: 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I know you do. 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That's where I'm at, located near sections 122 in the concourse. You must be wearing the Hot 975 t-shirt. One lucky winner will be picked Monday, July 20th with the morning show at 7 a.m. Now I need to find my winner chicken dinner. 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
1: Look out for a crash causing a little congestion on the Southern Beltway 215 west at Las Vegas Boulevard. A stalled vehicle, that's southbound Green Valley Parkway at the 215. Crews are cleaning up accidents 11 south at Southern Rancho, 215 westbound at the 15, and expect delays downtown on Interstate 15 north as you transition to 11 south. Now you're up to date with on-time traffic.
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what I'm gonna do for dinner. But you need to figure out how you're gonna get inside the Thomas and Mack for the NBA Summer League. I do have a pair of free tickets coming up inside the world famous Ride at 5 with Marks. And just remember, if you won those Diamond Arena t-shirts, wear them to register to win $1,000. The winner will be picked on Monday, July 20th with the morning shift.

0: know why y'all didn't wake up this morning. 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
4: The traffic KMC congestion on Interstate 15 North between Charleston all the way up to Lake Mead Boulevard. Got an accident in the middle of the intersection, northbound Nellis at Twain. Got a crash on the 11 northbound freeway off-ramp at Southern Rancho. That's on the right side. And heavy volumes on the Southern Beltway, 215 westbound at Stephanie. Now you're up to date with on-time traffic.
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10: Watch for an incident on the Western Beltway, 215 southbound at Far Hills. You'll touch the brakes there. Slow flows, Interstate 15 northbound. That's between Charleston downtown all the way up to Lake Mead Boulevard. Heavy congestion into downtown on Interstate 11 north. That begins around Eastern Avenue. And crews are cleaning up an accident there, 11 northbound on the freeway off-ramp at Southern Rancho. Now you're up to date with on-time traffic.
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